still smoking cause I read somewhere if I quit before I'm 26 I'll be fine, so I'm lying to myself while I light another cigarette. 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

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She walked up to me and she asked me to dance.

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1: 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Johnson on Mars Flight 247.
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And if your man gives you trouble just to move out on a double, and you don't let it trouble your brain, cause away goes trouble down the drain. 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

Welcome tonight at the MGM Grand Las Vegas. The main event y'all been waiting for.